This is the story of foolish Prince Bracefiddle and wise Jerry Kamau. As you remember last time, the prince was found without a dime on the Ponce Valdez, while Jerry watched from a tree.

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Get heavy on the borderline. Remember me to one who lives there.

Words get written, words get twisted, old meanings move in the drift of time.

Attention, please. Attention all passengers for the Boeing 727 of Cruzeiro from Rio de Janeiro to São Paulo, Porto Alegre, and Buenos Aires. Please follow on to

they mean? What do you know about the secret world you visit when you sleep? Strange figures, strange faces, creatures that haunt our nightmares.

longing for you. I'm so glad, I am glad, I am glad, I'm glad. I don't know what to do, what to do, I don't know what to do.

I am glad. I don't know what to do. What to do? I don't know what to do. I'm tired of weeping, tired of mourning, tired of groaning for you.